Voice of the Oven, 101.3 FM. Got a little bit of the Eskimo Joes in there. Black Fingernails, Red Wine, the Sunny Boys, Alone With You, the Bad Loves jumped into a green limousine, John Williamson as well, with the 1986 version of Hey True Blue. Not much blue sky around our region today. We're expecting up to 20 millimetres of rain around our certain parts. Don't let that stop you from getting into the outdoors, though. You should drop to about 5 degrees tonight. We're expecting morning frost as you get out of bed Saturday morning. That's going to be fun, isn't it, for the markets? But then we are expecting maybe a little bit of rain by Sunday. Not much into next week as well. It's just after 8 o'clock. Some more great music for you here on Voice of the Oven, 101.3 FM, 28 days. Slight little language warning in this one, but then we've also got Super Jesus and John Cougar Mellencamp around.

0: 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George on a Saturday brings you Spirit of Music. A shout out to Rhonda and Going Bush also on a Saturday, plus Leslie Ann's My Kind of Music. 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

Chisel, an absolute classic. That's Kay San here on Voice of the Avon 101.3 FM. Hello, happy Thursday to you. A couple of things that are going on around our community for you to get your teeth stuck into at the moment. Just a little highlight. The Meet the Makers happening on Saturday morning from 9:30 to 12:30. Great little opportunity for a free workshop making cards down at the Flour Mill Emporium. So be some other makers down there as well working in residence. So pop in for a bit of a chat, see what they're up to. Something different for your Saturday morning at the Flour Mill Emporium. That is Meet the Makers, an opportunity from 9:30 on Saturday morning. Just

0: Voice of the Oven, 101.3 FM, ACDC, back in black for you on your Thursday morning. Great to have your company. Whatever it is that you're up to across our great region today, it is a little bit of a wet one across our parts. That's okay. That's all fine and good. You know, it is winter after all. So make sure that you're doing some good things that are happening around our community. Maybe indoors today. That's probably the best thing. This guy celebrated a birthday on the 9th of May. So just last month. But he is an absolute brilliant singer, songwriter and pianist. Is coming up in just a couple of moments for you right here on Voice of the Avon 101.3 FM.
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I'm excited to have you with us. It is Voice of the Avon, 101.3 FM, as we roll through to 10 o'clock with you this morning. You know what 10 o'clock means for us. Sausage roll time, you beauty. That'll keep you nice and warm and toasty on a day like today too, with a bit of rain that's going on around our district. Big week it's been, hasn't it, for Fight MND. There's been many people who have been affected by motor neuron disease. Of course, Monday was the King's birthday game between Melbourne and Collingwood. Melbourne getting the chockies there in the footy. And then, of course, it was just a massive, massive day rolling into Neil Danaher's funeral yesterday. What an absolute great man he has been for our community, our nation, you know, former Australian of the Year. And one that many people have found inspiration from as well. So our thoughts, obviously, with Neil and his family and for all that they've done and the efforts for fundraising for MND, but also at the same time, anyone that's going through that process at the moment. It's there's no known cure at this point in time, and some treatment is pretty difficult, but there are people like Neil who are out there fighting, or have been fighting, for better opportunities for those who find themselves in a position where MND is part of their life. Voice of the Avon, 101.3 FM. He's the Angels.

0: You're on Voice of the Avon, 101.3 FM. We're doing some great things around our community, and it's great to have your company today, whatever it is that's spinning your biscuit. We have got a great song after Paul Kelly's and the Messengers' Dumb Things. We've got one coming up in just a few moments' time. It started off for this band as just, how would you describe it? Not even like a little riff-off in a lounge room, but it was just a little warm-up mix, I guess. It was something that was just part of a jam session, and then all of a sudden, the drummer and the guitarist and the other guitarist got together, and they've gone, hang on a minute, this is not too bad. From Guns N' Roses in Moments, we've got that 1988 classic. Can you believe it's nearly 40 years old? Oh, my goodness. A Sweet Child of Mine on its way for you in just a few minutes here on Voice of the Avon, 101.3 FM.
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and runs through until Sunday the 28th of June. That is a chance for you to get to have a look at an exhibition on local World War II soldier Harry Wood. That's at the York Residency Museum for you to peruse over the course of the next few weeks. So through till Sunday the 28th of June, that one. Let's get back into the music now with a song for you this morning from the album Scarecrow 6. And if there's rain on the Scarecrow, you know who it's coming from. It's Johnny Cougar Mellencamp here on Voice of the Avon 101.3 FM.

Blink 182 here on Voice of the Avon 101.3 FM. That was All the Small Things from the Dude Ranch album, and also Brown Eyed Girl in there as well from Van Morrison. We are continuing on with some more great music in just a moment, but don't forget Dear Wife, the Harry Wood Collection. It commences from 10 o'clock on Friday.

0: 101.3 FM, the voice of the Avon. That's Hunters and Collectors in there with a Holy Grail, a song normally around September time or around any time of finals time, to be fair and to be honest. So keep an ear out for that one come September in your local community groups and organisations that are involved in the sport. My time is almost coming to an end this morning, which is a bit of a shame. I know, you'll be disappointed to get rid of me. But coming up for you, we've got some more great music on the way for your Thursday morning, and also my chance to go and get a sausage roll. You know I love it at this time of the day. But let's get back into the music. This is a great chance to hear from some really good artists before 10 o'clock. Tom Petty and the Heartbreakers shortly. But Bob Seger and the Silver Bullet Band after this message for you here on Voice of the Avon, 101.3 FM.
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Abby Hammond, 101.3 FM, wrapping things up for us this morning. That was working for the weekend or working for the sausage roll. That's my job. I hope you enjoy your Thursday. 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Now, I'm away next week, so I won't be keeping you tantalised with some terrific tracks. But I will be back in about 2 weeks' time. York Roos got a win last week against Fetties in the league. Well done there, York Roos, doing a great job. Still fifth on the ladder, 3-4 at the moment in the league games, while for the Resi's games as well for our York Roos. This week, of course, we're taking on Cunderdin, but we're at home, which is good to see. We went down in the Resi's. Fetties were too good, 6-12. 48-4, 3-27. That ladder for us for the York Roos. We're still at fifth spot there above Quaritting and also the Redbacks and also Keller Tamman Cats, the reserves, so far undefeated in that fixture too. So it is the Think Mental Health round coming up for us this weekend. Pretty timely for us, of course, across our region. Sunday games for us too for the York Roos. So York Street Oval hosting on Sunday afternoon. The other games on Saturday, Keller Tamman Cats and Quaritting Bulls are at Tamman, and the Fetties and Railways game is at Henry Street Oval this weekend. Have yourself a ripper. Hope it's great. A little bit wet today. Take care on our roads. Back with you in a couple of weeks' time. Voice of the Avon, 101.3.

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2: Last night, by many nights before, I finally made it to my feet as she opened up the door. And she said, "You're not gonna do this anymore."

Friday paychecks, and I'll cash them all right here. And I'll keep on tap for all your friends, their favorite kind of beer. And for you, I'll always keep in stock those soft aluminum cans. And when you're feeling macho, you can crush them like a man. 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Serve hard-boiled eggs, pretzels, and I won't cook no more. There'll be Monday night football on

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0: Okay. Well, since he's bugged about my tuning, you want to check and see if it's all right with him, or? 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Okay. Close enough for my music.
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and my mouth, it's got a great big smile that shows some great big teeth. To friends it brings a happiness, and to enemies it brings defeat. And my eyes, they've got some vision that can see through many lies. Well, my eyes, they look for better things, the better things to see.

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0: got a powerful urge to scratch and spit. I love to watch baseball.
1: Baseball? Why, Mama, you used to love to knit. 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
0: Knit? Let's go to the wrestling matches.
1: Wrestling?
0: Let's arm wrestle.
1: Oh, no!
0: Hey, you ain't got any red man on you, do you?
1: Red man?
0: I know. Let's go cow tipping.
1: Cow tipping? Listen, Ma, you just about wore old Bossy out now.
0: Quiet. 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

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What more could you possibly want?

live in Wimbledon. Think of me. Now let's put all that behind us and let's have a good evening now. By which I mean that we're not the only people working here this evening. Because if we're the only people working, then you go home with exactly your money's worth and not a cent more. But if you work as well, well, you will feel that that's the best evening's entertainment you ever had at that price, okay? I mean it. So let me hear.

And we'd like to concentrate now on the stage left side of things, which is really our McGuinness Flint platform. Ladies and gentlemen, Tom McGuinness!

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0: So, it's my birthday coming up.
1: Yeah, I know, Eddie.
0: But what do you give a guy that's got everything?
1: Penicillin.
0: Hey, Dix, you ever been married?
1: Oh, yeah, Eddie, twice.
0: Children?
1: No, silly. Grown men. Tell me, Eddie, what's the most romantic thing a woman ever said to you?
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Jack. My brother, pray tell me how you do. And does your love continue? 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

Now, if you belong to the Union Band, then give my hand, oh brother, give my hand. 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I'm a child of God with my soul fight free.

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Good morning, my name's Nick. I'm with you here for some sort of breakfast to help you wake up and get through the day and get yourself going, get the kids off to school. And of course, it's Friday, the 12th of June. It's amazing how quickly it flies. We've had some great rains over the last day or so, which is brilliant. We really needed them. No doubt the farms will be much, much happier than they were. It's currently around 9 degrees this morning, a little overcast, but not cold. So it's rather, rather pleasant. And it is a good day to be alive, of course. Friday's always good at the end of the week, isn't it? Okay, always start off with something a little bit melodic, a little bit nice. And this is ABBA, of course, those wonderful Swedes. I Have a Dream, haven't we all?

0: Yeah, Björn, Benny, Frida and Agnetha, of course, the wonderful sounds of the ABBA. I Have a Dream, and as I said, I'm sure we all have. Well, it's about 7:05. We better have a look at the weather.
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0: OK, as far as the central Wheatbelt is concerned today, 12th of June, partly cloudy, a high chance of showers in the northeast, a medium chance elsewhere. Winds west to southwesterly 15 to 20 kilometres per hour, tending south to southwesterly 15 to 25 kilometres per hour in the morning, and then becoming lighter in the late evening. Daytime maximum temperatures are around 15 degrees, and of course that depends where you live. The fire dangers for Caroon, Lockwood, Mortlock and Avon are all moderate. So that's a step in the right direction. As far as we're concerned locally, let's have a look, I'll just get that up. We had a low of 6, we're looking for a high of only 14 today, so it's going to be a bit parky. Ooh. Sunny conditions expected around 11, wind gusts are up to 21 to 25 kilometres per hour. There's not telling us that we're going to get any rain today, but maybe a little bit more on Sunday. Actually, the temperature is around 9 degrees right now outside because the wind is making it feel a little cooler. Wind is around 10 kilometres per hour from the southwest. We're looking for sunset about 5:15 this evening. And no rain expected today, maybe 3 to 5 mils expected on Sunday. We've got, I can't tell you what it says, that the view is about 18 kilometres. I can't tell you at the moment because it's still dark outside. But anyway, relative humidity is 91%, the dew point is 10 degrees right now, and the barometric pressure is 1,017 hectopascals. So I'll revisit in an hour and bring you up to date with any changes that are certainly going to affect us. In the meantime, relax, you can stay in bed or you can be up and about and listen to us and we'll keep you entertained. Wonderful global star now, Adele. This is one of her early tracks, Daydreams, from her CD 19.

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Yeah, a little bit of yee-haw. You probably thought I'd gone all melancholy with that triple, but that was the Banjo Troubadours with Dixie Breakdown. And in that triple, we had Art Garfunkel with Bright Eyes, a big hit for him in the mid-70s after he'd split from Paul Simon, of course. And we kicked off with Adele with Daydreamer. Good, good song. It's now about, what are we now, about 18, coming up to 19 past 7. And this is the wonderful Barbra Streisand with one of her great songs, Promises.

I never take anything for granted. Only a fool maybe takes things for granted. Just because it's here today, it can be gone tomorrow. And that's one thing that you'll never in your life ever have to worry about me. If I'll ever change towards you, because baby, I love you. Girl, I love you just the way you are.

Oh yeah, Mr. Smoothie, Barry White, Just the Way You Are. And before then, Barbra Streisand with Promises. And we're now coming up to about 28 minutes past seven here on the Voice of the Avon. It's still pretty clear outside. It's getting clearer. It's about 10 degrees now. So we're heading north to a top of about 14 or 15. So it's not very far to go. Stay warm wherever you are. Okay, of course, unfortunately, there's only one left now. There's only Barry left. Robin and Morris and Andy have all gone. But this is the Bee Gees. Don't forget to remember.

Yeah, a bit of an oldie but a goodie. Boxcar Willie, can you remember that one? Jambalaya. And before then we had the Bee Gees, Don't Forget to Remember. As we're coming up to about 26 minutes before 8 now on The Voice of the Avon. And I love this song. I've played it before, but it just reminds me of my youth flatting. Carol Bayer-Sager, you're moving out today.

Yeah, the stuff of legend, isn't it, of course? The wonderful Carole King with a track from Tapestry, Will You Love Me Tomorrow? And before then, Carole Bayer's Say, You're Moving Out Today. I love that song. 18:19 before 8 on The Voice of the Avon, and this is Chicago with Peter Cetera in vocals. Does anybody really know what time it is?

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Yeah, great singer, isn't she? Dionne Warwick, of course, with Heartbreaker. And before then, we had Chicago. Does anybody really know what time it is? Well, I can tell you it's 10 before 8 now. Just a reminder, of course, the school zones are open. So remember, speed limits of 40 Ks, you know, where the kids are getting or being dropped off. And, of course, they're open right now until 9 o'clock. So just remember that, guys, when you're out and about on the road. It's still a bit foggy out there and a bit slippery, so just never know. Okay, let's look at... Do you remember this one? This is an old one. Don Gibson, Oh, Lonesome Me.

Yeah, 80 Years Young, Donna Fargo. That was a top 10 hit in 1972. Of course, she was an American country singer-songwriter, known for a series of top 10 country hits in the 70s. And before then, we had Don Gibson, Oh, Lonesome Me, and it's 5 minutes to eight now on The Voice of the Avon. Going to play a track now, because I always play one of these, of course, Enya, Patricia Brennan, a track from her CD, The Memory of Trees. This is a lovely tune. China Roses.